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And life is a wonderful gift. And life is a wonderful gift. And life is a wonderful gift. And life is a wonderful gift. And life is a wonderful gift. And with these words, I hope I lift your spirits up.

0: 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It must have been quite a challenge for you.
1: Thank you very kindly, Don. And it was simply that, a very great challenge to me, I guess, not really playing on scoring a movie, period. Just, you know, really being satisfied as the kid.

0: doing this.
1: Predicament of man, forced to live in a barren, godless eternity, like a tiny flame flickering in an immense void with nothing.